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1: Yo, what's up, bro?
2: Hey, what's up, bro? How you been, G?
1: Man, same old. What about you?
2: Nah, bro, kicking it, just recording and stuff, getting some new tracks in, bro. Man, what about this Vibes remix, though, bro? When we dropping it?
1: Man, up to you. I heard it's a banger. Let's get it.

We were told that we would see America come and go. And in a sense, America is dying from within because they forgot the instructions on how to live on Earth.